0: but this is John Blaze hotness right here. We love this. 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
1: 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You can hear happiness staggering on down the street.

0: 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The Lord was our light.
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Oh my baby, drive me crazy, thinking our time. 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